0: 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Csak igazi mai sláger.
1: Rádió egy top 50. A 31.
2: 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Our colors will fade eventually, so if our time is running out, day after day, we'll make the mundane a masterpiece. 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

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I'm really stressed. Quest dressed, quest dressed, quest dressed, quest dressed, quest dressed, quest dressed, quest dressed, quest dressed, quest dressed, quest dressed, quest dressed, quest dressed, quest dressed, quest dressed, quest dressed, quest dressed, quest dressed, quest dressed, quest dressed, quest dressed, quest dressed, quest dressed, quest dressed, quest dressed, quest dressed, quest dressed, quest dressed, quest dressed, quest dressed, quest dressed, quest dressed, quest dressed, quest dressed, quest dressed, quest dressed, quest dressed, quest dressed, quest dressed, quest dressed, quest dressed, quest dressed, quest dressed, quest dressed, quest dressed, quest dressed, quest dressed, quest dressed, quest dressed, quest dressed, quest dressed, quest dressed, quest dressed, quest dressed, quest dressed, quest dressed, quest dressed, quest dressed, quest dressed, quest dressed, quest dressed, quest dressed, quest dressed, quest dressed, quest dressed